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You found it, 105.5 and 95.3 Sam FM in those golden years. David Bowie. It's 6:08. Welcome to the middle of the week, Wednesday rolling. This is Jay Lopez checking in. Hope you're doing all right as we get going early on here. We do expect some scattered showers and maybe some thunderstorms here later today. What else is new? Nothing, really. All right, but a little bit cooler, believe it or not. Low to mid-80s. That's a pretty good deal right there. However, the humidity is way up there, so keep that in mind. All right, as we get going in the middle of the week. Coming up, we'll take a little look back. We got the good stuff to get us rolling this morning. It's the Rembrandts, and I'll be there for you on 105.5 and 95.3 Sam FM.

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0: 105.5 and 95.3 Sam FM with the ZZ Top. Oh, yeah, just got paid today, ready to go. Jay Lopez here with you. It is 6:20 in the morning, and we've got the forecast on the way here.
1: If I could turn back time.
0: I look back, our morning history lesson, July the 8th. Tell you, time is rolling on by. This is the 189th day of this year of 2026 on our countdown. Well, as of today, 61 days left until Labor Day. That's right, 61 days. Wow. All right, we go way back. Now, this day in 1947... I think we've all heard the story, and they're still talking about it. New Mexico's Roswell Daily Record reporting an alien aircraft crashed near a local ranch with the headline, "The RAAF Captures Flying Saucer in Roswell." Yeah, they're still talking about it today. It's amazing. 1947. Wow. We fast forward this day in 1969. The U.S. government issuing a patent for the game Twister. Yeah, Twister. This day in 1972, the song Lean on Me by Bill Withers hits number one on the chart. And we fast forward again. This day in 1981, the Go-Go's released their debut album, Beauty and the Beat. It's number one in the United States, becoming the first by an all-girl band to do it. Number one, Go-Go's. Yeah, they were something. And still are, by the way. 1989, Good Thing from Fine Young Cannibals. It's number one. And this day in 1992, Melrose Place debuted on the Fox Network. That's right. And this day in 2000, Harry Potter and the Goblet of Fire released in the good old U.S. of A., the fourth Harry Potter book. And our forecast is on the way.
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0: Sam FM Wednesday weather, July 8th edition here. Mainly cloudy day today and a cooler low to mid 80s for the high temperature. How about that? And scattered showers later in the day. Thunderstorms are a possibility. And early this morning, some patchy fog here and there. So be aware of that. All right. And then for tonight, still a chance of showers, maybe a thunderstorm here this evening. Low's going to be, you know, around 70. And then for tomorrow, well, really more of the same. A chance of showers, possible thunderstorms after about 3 in the afternoon tomorrow. We're going to be in the upper 80s, all right, for tomorrow. That is the word. Right now, Culpeper 75, Madison 72, and Charlottesville with 73 this morning. And a little bit of patchy fog around here and there, so be aware of that. Be careful. You got some of that. Get those low beams on. 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

105.5 and 95.3 in Culpeper. Sam FM with Pablo Cruz. Hey, what you going to do anyway? 636. Jay Lopez here getting the middle of the week going. Good to have you on board with us. Hope you have a good day today. Thanks for getting started. Well, this is quite a day for the Declaration of Independence. What am I talking about? Communities across the country now will take part in a simultaneous reading of the Declaration of Independence today. Nationwide effort in honor of our 250th anniversary here in the U.S. of A. Going to span 9,500 miles, nine time zones to mark the day the document was first read aloud. It was July 8th, 1776. Wow. So pretty impressive readings expected to take place in over 700 participating communities representing all 50 states and all five U.S. territories. How about that? Yep, Declaration of Independence. Reading across America. Celebrating our 250th anniversary. It's Alana Miles and that black velvet on 105.5 and 95.3 Sam FM.

0: 105.5 and 95.3 Sam FM, Jackson Brown Live. You love the thunder. You'll maybe hear some later. So if you do, you're in good shape. It is 6:50 in the morning, and Jay Lopez right here with you. Overcast morning. We'll update this forecast on the way here. And well, I never pass up a Dolly Parton story. We all love Dolly, and we understand she's making a musical about her life. It's called Dolly, a True Original Musical, if you haven't heard. Opening up later this year, December 7th on Broadway. And a big celebration on January 19th, by the way, which happens to be Dolly Parton's 81st birthday. How about that? Okay, so she wrote some songs just for the musical, from what we understand. So I'm sure it's going to be good. All right, Dolly, getting ready to hit birthday number 81. It's amazing. It really is. All right, we've got our forecast here on the way.
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3: Sam FM Wednesday weather here for July number 8, the overcast morning. And we look at a mainly cloudy day today, low to mid-80s. A chance for some scattered showers and maybe later today, thunderstorm activity. I think that's every day, the way it looks. And tonight, showers, possibly a thunderstorm. Cloudy conditions, overnight lows going to be around 70. And then for tomorrow, Thursday, well, I look at more of the same here, really. We look at the chance of showers and thunderstorms later in the afternoon tomorrow, 80% chance of rain, and the high expected to be in the upper 80s. Yep, upper 80s. A little bit of patchy fog around here and there this morning. Culpeper 75, Brandy Station 73, and Charlottesville hanging with 74. Here, so we're hanging out in the 70s, and we need to stay on top of the situation with these thunderstorms. You just never know later in the day. Rusty Young and Foco, it's Crazy Love on 105.5 and 95.3 Sam FM.

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105.5 and 95.3 Sam FM with the Who. It's the Squeeze Box. 7:08 and Jay Lopez right here with you in the middle of the week as we do our best to get going here. And well, we get the results of the viewership for the U.S.-Belgium World Soccer Game, World Cup. Over 30 million people watched the game. The most watched soccer telecast in U.S. history. Of course, we didn't win it. We know Belgium won 4-1. So the word is now from Fox, the audience peaked at more than 36.8 million people between 9:15 and 9:30 p.m. Eastern Time. How about that? That's a lot of people. And not a really good time for the U.S. to not play the way they need to. Boy, I'll tell you what, that's something else. Boy, that's a lot. That is a huge audience right there. This is Sugar Ray, and Someday on 105.5 and 95.3.

0: 105.5 and 95.3 Sam FM. Frampton comes alive right there. Peter Frampton, you got to show me the way. And Jay Lopez here, 7:20 in the morning. We'll update the forecast coming up. But right now, we got music news. Well, lots of music news popping up here this morning. Elton John, believe it or not, is adding some shows to his performance schedule here. These dates come 3 years after he wrapped up his worldwide farewell tour. Now, these shows are scheduled for October 2nd and 3rd in Mexico City. Why? Well, Elton says he was truly disappointed that the pandemic kept him from touring that area, Latin America, during his farewell tour. So he's going to keep his word and do shows there. He said the return for him is especially meaningful. All right, there we go. Amazing. All right, we're ramping up. Santana extending their 2026 Las Vegas residency. New shows in November. 8 newly announced shows scheduled from November 4th through the 15th. Tickets, by the way, for all these new dates go on sale to the general public this Saturday. Santana will begin an intimate evening with Santana. Greatest Hits Live. Residency September the 16th, by the way. That show ready to go, taking place at the House of Blues at Mandalay Bay. All right, another one. Eagles extending their residency at the Sphere in Las Vegas. I guess they really like it. They've done this several times now. The band adding 4 new shows to their run in December, solidifying the Eagles as the venue's longest-running residency. The new shows follow the previously announced fall 2026 Sphere dates. Dates running from September 18th through December 12th, by the way. The tickets for the new December shows are going to be going on sale July 17th, if you want to check that out. Yep, July 17th is the date. One other quick note, Rock and Roll Hall of Fame announcing a brand new exhibit called Women in Metal, You Will Know My Name, celebrating pioneering women who have shaped and advanced the genre. That'll be that opening event, by the way, Women in Metal. Tickets are available right now. It will debut in a couple of days here on July the 10th. Okay, that will be Friday at the Rock and Roll Hall of Fame.
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0: Well, Sam FM Wednesday weather here for July number 8. We see all the clouds around. And today, well, a mainly cloudy day, low to mid 80s, believe it or not, yeah. Scattered showers and thunderstorms happening today. Thunderstorms later in the afternoon, as per usual. And then for tonight, we do look at a chance for showers, maybe a thunderstorm. And low right around the low 70s, 70 to low 70s overnight. And then for tomorrow, Thursday, really it looks like more of the same. A chance for showers, maybe thunderstorms happening tomorrow. A little bit warmer, upper 80s. By the way, the chance for rain tomorrow now at 80%, by the way. All right, so looks like a chance of thunderstorms every late afternoon that we're looking at here. Right now, Culpeper 75, Fauquier 72, and Charlottesville with 74. And a rambling man, don't we know, the Allman Brothers Band on 105.5, 95.3 Sam FM.

105.5 and 95.3 Sam FM. Ricky Lee Jones, Chucky's in Love, and Jay Lopez right here, 737. Good to have you as we get the middle of the week rolling. Hope you have a great day today. Thank you for getting going with us. We appreciate it. And word is this morning that Dollar General, yes, Dollar General, saying they're going to be selling all of their back-to-school items at last year's prices. How about that? They hope to help out consumers being hurt by the economy right now. So, all right, way to go, Dollar General. I'm just looking at it saying, okay, it's July, we're talking back to school. I'll never get used to this. I know a lot of schools start up for the school year in August. Yep, I know that. I still haven't really adapted to that whole thing. Okay. ARS, the Atlanta Rhythm Section, and so into you on 105.5 and 95.3 Sam FM.

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0: 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Mr. Phil Collins banging away on those drums with Genesis and Abacab. And Jay Lopez here with you, 751. That's a great idea. Dive-in, as they call them. 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All right, so a lot of good movies coming up. Now, this Saturday, the 11th, Zootopia. 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All right, so this Saturday could be a whole lot of fun, as they call them dive-in movie nights at the Gordonsville Community Pool. 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
0: 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Now, Sam FM Wednesday weather here for July number 8. And we look at it pretty well. A lot of clouds, overcast really is what we're talking about. We got the humidity. It is with us. Today, scattered showers, possible thunderstorms late in the day again. Cloudy conditions remain. We'll be in the low to mid-80s. And then for tonight, well, showers are likely this evening. Maybe a thunderstorm. Overnight low around 70 or the low 70s. And then for tomorrow, Thursday, pretty much more of the same. Chance of rain tomorrow at 80%. By the way, showers, possible thunderstorms after about 3 o'clock in the afternoon time tomorrow is the word we have right now. Culpeper 75, Mineral now with 76. And Charlottesville with 74. And we'll stay on top of the situation. Looks like, you know, that chance of thunderstorms pretty much every day. It's Jerry Rafferty moving right on down the line on 105.5 and 95.3 Sam FM.

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105.5 and 95.3 Sam FM with Mark Knopfler of the Dire Straits, yeah. Headed down to the waterline. And Jay Lopez right here, 8:07, middle of the week, Wednesday rolling. Good to have you. Hope you have a really good day today. Well, let's mention it. Mega Millions. Jackpot continues to grow. No one matched all of last night's winning numbers. Okay, no match. So right now that means the top prize for Friday's Mega Millions drawing will be at least $604 million. Okay, that's it. That's the least amount. All right. Just a heads up on that. Good luck if you're playing. Odds of winning, not good. But if you don't play, you're not going to win, right? Okay. All right. We say that every time, I guess. We got the Black Crowes. And She Talks to Angels on 105.5 and 95.3 Sam FM.

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Sam FM, the Little River Band, and it's a cool change. And Jay Lopez with you, 821. We'll update the forecast on the way.

0: 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Actress Mariska Hargitay will be hosting the 2026 Emmy Awards. First woman to do that in 15 years. So from what we understand, the Emmy Awards, 78th Emmy Awards, will take place September 14th at 8 p.m. And the official unveiling coming up at 8:30 this morning here in just a little bit. Well, Prince Harry has lost a privacy case against UK publisher of the Daily Mail. The Duke of Sussex, along with Sir Elton John and several others, were suing Associated Newspapers Limited over claims of unlawful information gathering. So anyway, their ruling, definitely out. They lost that privacy case. Well, a couple of other notes. We understand Jeopardy is hiring what they call a new clue writer. The job pays $178,000. Yes, applicants need to show wit and pass the contestant quiz, which I understand is not that easy, by the way. They must create 12 clue categories and 3 final Jeopardy clues. Okay, that would not be that easy. Well, we keep hearing about it. I don't know how long it'll happen, but the Taylor Swift, Travis Kelce, TNT wedding, little details continue to leak out here and there. Wedding guests were scanned, apparently, for those MetaSmart glasses and other recording devices. Camera crews were there to document their special day, but they say, some say they're going to do something with it. They say they have no plans to release a public documentary about their wedding ceremony. All right. By the way, security professional crews confiscated guests' phones, by the way. All right, yeah. All right, maybe we'll stop hearing about it. We've got our forecast coming right up.
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0: Sam FM Wednesday weather here for July number 8. Yeah, a lot of clouds around, overcast for today. Scattered showers and thunderstorms later in the day. Cloudy conditions, low to mid 80s. All right, that's the deal. For tonight, showers, possibly a thunderstorm this evening. They say before 8 p.m. now. And a low right around the low 70s. And then for tomorrow, Thursday, really more of the same. A chance of showers, thunderstorms later in the day tomorrow. A chance of rain at 80%. by the way. A little bit warmer, I believe. The predicted high now in the upper 80s. Yes, upper 80s is what we're looking at. Culpeper 75, Louisa 74, Charlottesville hanging with 75. Tom Petty and the Heartbreakers. And here comes my girl on 105.5 and 95.3 Sam FM.

105.5 and 95.3 Sam FM. It is Yes, John Anderson and Friends and the Long Distance Runaround. And Jay Lopez right here, proud to be with you, 8:38. And away we go, Jay's Trivia Challenge this morning. We've been talking about sleep lately, and we know how important it is. And sometimes you have a bad night, it's just tough the next day for sure. We all know that. All right, this is this morning, a brand new article from our friends at Yahoo Style. The top tips to boost your energy the day after a bad night's sleep. By the way, these are good. These are definitely good. Okay, top tips to boost your energy the day after a bad night's sleep. We've all had them. We've all had to deal with it. And I'll give you those answers coming up. I think you'll definitely enjoy them. All right, we take you to Pearl Jam's album, Fight for a Cause. Fight for a Cause. It's the elderly woman behind the counter in a small town. Eddie Vedder, Pearl Jam on 105.5 and 95.3 Sam FM.

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0: 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You know we're keeping the faith. This is the one and only Billy Joel, along with Jay Lopez, 8:51 here in the middle of the week. All right. This is a good one. It really is. Answers to Jay's trivia challenge this morning. Yeah, we're talking sleep again. This is a brand new article coming our way this morning from Yahoo Style. Top tips to boost your energy the day after a bad night's sleep. Don't we need that? All right, I'll start at the bottom of the list. However, I think this is a really important one from my perspective. Okay, stop giving a running commentary about your fatigue. I swear that makes you even more fatigued, right? Important to maybe adjust your routine for the day. Also important to avoid difficult conversations. Delay big decisions. Block out some time for you in your calendar. Try and make things fun, even though they may not be, as we know. A couple of other good ones here. Simplify your to-do list. Okay. Take some breaks. Try and move your body a little bit. And number one on the list, expose yourself to as much sunlight as possible. Well, I say, of course, if there is sunlight and it's not like 113 degrees. All right, there we go. Hey, some good tips right there. Boosting your energy the day after a bad night's sleep. We've got our forecast here on the way.
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0: Well, Sam FM Wednesday weather here for July 8th. We know, overcast, very humid. Today, scattered showers and thunderstorms later in the day. We'll be in the low to mid 80s. Clouds going to hang with us. Tonight, showers, maybe a thunderstorm. A low overnight around 70. And then for tomorrow, really more of the same. So we look at a chance of showers and possible thunderstorms after 3 o'clock tomorrow afternoon. And a little bit warmer, we look for the upper 80s for the high temperature. And the chance of rain tomorrow pretty well up there at 80%. Right now, Culpeper 75, Orange 74. And Charlottesville, 75. We got the humidity, that's for sure. Little MTB action, the Marshall Tucker Band. 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

105.5 and 95.3 Sam FM Chicago 25 or 6-4 still doing it, sounding great. They performed on the in D.C. on the Capitol 4th show. Caught a little bit of it. They sounded really great. Fantastic. Good to see him doing it. Jay Lopez here, 909. Friendly reminder for Regal Cinemas. That is located, by the way, in the shops at Stonefield in Charlottesville. Offering a budget, kind of a budget-friendly way for families this summer to kind of stay cool. They call it the Summer Movie Express, featuring dollar movies. Yes, $1 movies through August. What you need to do, they're doing it on select mornings throughout the summer. 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What a great idea, especially on a nice, this toasty, warm day. 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

95.5, 95.3 in Culpeper, Sam FM, John Mellencamp, and check it out. Jay Lopez right here, coming up on 9:20 in the morning. 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

0: feel-good news of the morning. It's always great to hear. A South Carolina restaurant owner now being praised. Why? Returning $12,000 he discovered hidden inside an old cabinet left behind by a previous tenant. He tracked him down, and the man was fighting a serious health battle, drowning in medical bills, thrilled to receive the money. The restaurant owner being hailed as a good Samaritan. He discovered the money while cleaning the building after a fire left his business closed for months. He could have used the money for repairs, but you know what? He decided to give it back. How about that? A great thing. He said, I've always been taught to do the right thing. All right. Good stuff. Well, this is amazing right here. A Torrington, Connecticut boy was recently playing in his driveway. A bear appeared. The boy's protective husky, his dog, husky dog, rushes the bear and even gave it a nip on the rear end as it ran away. The boy and the dog were not injured. Talk about a good dog. There it is right there. Good dog. Now our forecast is coming right up.
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0: Sam FM Wednesday weather, July number 8th. Yeah, we got this thing going. I see thunderstorms in the forecast late in the afternoon every day, right? Okay, today, well, cloudy day. We see it. This is it. Going to be in the low to middle 80s, so not bad temperature-wise. But humidity, yeah, we've got it. We definitely have it. And scattered showers, possible thunderstorms late in the day is what we're looking at right now. Tonight, showers, maybe a thunderstorm, and some fog developing late.

tonight in case you happen to be out. Low overnight, it's going to be around 70. And then for tomorrow, Thursday, chance of rain tomorrow at 80%. So it's pretty well up there. So showers, late in the day, thunderstorms, a little bit warmer. High tomorrow predicted to be in the upper 80s. All right, and a pretty good chance of rain, 80%, as we said. Right now, we're still hanging in the 70s. Culpeper, 75. Gordonsville, 74. And Charlottesville with 76. So stay on the lookout later today, later this afternoon, possible storms. I think we all know the story by now. Mr. JT, James Taylor, How Sweet It Is on 105.5 and 95.3 SAM FM.

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0: 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Can't stand it. 936 Jay Lopez right here. World Cup fever rolls on, even though Team USA is out of it. Break today. No action today. No games. Tomorrow, 4 p.m., France and Morocco. That's tomorrow at 4. Quarterfinals now underway. And then on Friday, 3 p.m., Spain and Belgium. Saturday, Norway and England. That'll be at 5 p.m. And on Saturday, Argentina, Switzerland at 9 p.m. All right, there we go. Quarterfinals are rolling here. FIFA World Cup 2026. Been some crazy times with these games. That is for sure. And it's Sheryl Crow. Hey, all I want to do, have a little fun on 105.5 and 95.3 Sam FM.
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0: 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How about it, Peter Frampton? Frampton comes alive one more time. Do you feel like we do? Yeah, what a song. And Jay Lopez right here, 9:51. Middle of the week rolling. Got a little bit of sunshine peeking out here and there. If you haven't heard about this, it's a very, very warm day. We've had so many, so many. There's something that experts are calling when the heat is ramping up there. They call it the 420 rule. What is the 420 rule? Okay. If you want to cool your vehicle quickly, you should follow the 420 rule. You open all four windows, that's the four, and then you drive for 20 seconds. 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Not a bad idea. That's the 420 rule. All right. Going to have to try that out. I haven't done that. Coming up, we'll update the forecast here for the middle of the week.
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0: A Sam FM Wednesday weather here for July 8th. Well, what we're looking at today, scattered showers and maybe some thunderstorm activity later this afternoon. We still expect to be right around the low to mid 80s. Got the humidity going. It is definitely up there for sure. And then for tonight, showers, possible thunderstorms this evening. And the low is going to be around 70. Words for tomorrow, Thursday, pretty much more of the same. The chance of showers, possible thunderstorms later in the afternoon tomorrow. Chance of rain right there at 80%. So it's ramping up there a little bit. And a bit warmer for air temperature. Predicted high tomorrow in the upper 80s. All right, so there it is. Culpeper 76, Zion Crossroads 77, and Charlottesville now at 76. So remember later on this afternoon, yep, we have that looming chance of those thunderstorms popping up, so we'll stay on top of that as well. It's Ann and Nancy Wilson, Heart, straight on for you on 105.5 and 95.3 Sam FM.

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5: Showers likely today and thunderstorms are possible after 2 o'clock. We're going to see a high get into the lower 80s. Scattered showers and thunderstorms tonight. Now we could see some patchy fog after midnight. We're going to see a low in the upper 60s. Thursday, showers and thunderstorms are likely. Now, we could see some showers, maybe some thunderstorms again after 4 o'clock. Some of that patchy fog lingering for a few hours tomorrow morning. We're going to see a high Thursday, getting into the upper 80s.
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5: Showers likely today and thunderstorms are possible after 2 o'clock. We're going to see a high get into the lower 80s. Scattered showers and thunderstorms tonight. Now we could see some patchy fog after midnight. We're going to see a low in the upper 60s. Thursday, showers and thunderstorms are likely. Now, we could see some showers, maybe some thunderstorms again after 4 o'clock. Some of that patchy fog lingering for a few hours tomorrow morning. We're going to see a high Thursday, get into the upper 80s.
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0: Outlaws and Green Grass and High Tides this afternoon on 105.5 and 95.3 Sam FM. Hi, everybody. It's Frank Wells. And again, we're getting into the 3 o'clock hour here, heading towards that workday ramp up this afternoon. Oh, Wednesday, happy hump day, the 8th of July. We've got Fallout Boy coming up, Driving and Crying on the way for you. We'll build a fire with those guys. In Excess coming up, some details on that forecast here in a moment on Sam FM.
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5: Here's your classic hits, Sam FM weather.
0: Scattered showers and thunderstorms in the forecast tonight. Now we could see some patchy fog after midnight. We're going to see a low in the upper 60s. Showers and thunderstorms likely for Thursday early. Then we could see some showers, maybe a thunderstorm again after 4 p.m. Some of that patchy fog lingering tomorrow morning. We're looking for a high Thursday to get into the upper 80s. Looking ahead to Friday, showers are likely and possibly some thunderstorms after 2 p.m. Now, we are going to see plenty of sunshine Friday as we head towards the weekend, and we're looking for a high up near 90.
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That's Driving and Crying and Build a Fire on 105.5 and 95.3 Sam FM, the Spin Doctors. We've got Evanescence coming up in just a few. We were just talking about those guys yesterday on the show. We'll get you some details in sports, and there's a lot to talk about. Details are coming up in about 15 minutes. Let's continue with Aerosmith. This is Love in an Elevator here on Sam FM.

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0: That's Evanescence and Bring Me to Life. We're going to get you right back to more music as we head towards the workday wrap up here this afternoon. Natalie Merchant's going to get us to four. Now, Evanescence, we were just talking about those guys yesterday on the show. Now, their tune, that one right there, has just now been certified 11 times platinum by the Recording Industry Association of America. And, of course, they just came through the area. We talked about that. A lot of friends had a chance to go see those guys. I remember playing that tune many years ago. And just talked to a gentleman I haven't seen in a long time from those days in Fredericksburg. But I want to say hi to Rob, man. Thanks for stopping by the radio station. And thanks for letting us know you're liking what we're doing here on Sam FM. All right, man, it was great seeing you. Well, the Nationals fell to the Astros at home. Now the team will go for the series win tonight. The Orioles, they open their three-game home game series against the Cubs with a loss. That series resumes tonight. Another full day of Major League Baseball action is on tap. Now the Orioles actually hosted their first ever Hello Kitty night at Camden Yards during last night's game against the Cubs. Now, the fans who evidently purchased a special ticket package got an exclusive Hello Kitty bobblehead featuring the iconic character in an Orioles uniform and cap. Well, the baseball team that will play at the Field of Dreams ballpark evidently now has a name. You'll have to go online and find that out. LeBron James, he's getting closer to making a decision on his playing future. Now, ESPN reports the 76ers, his old team, the Cleveland Cavaliers, and even the Miami Heat are considered the favorites to land the four-time NBA champion. Now, the NBA Summer League tips off from Vegas tomorrow night. It looks like the Wizards will battle the Jazz. That's the late game. They're going to kick it off with the 76ers taking on the Pistons. And we've got a jacket that was worn by Wilt Chamberlain that was actually found at a Portland Goodwill store that they now say could be worth about $150,000.
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better than Ezra and Good as we get into the 4 o'clock hour here on 105.5 and 95.3 Sam FM. 38 special is on the way for you. Thanks for spending part of your day with us here the afternoon with me. We've got some music news this hour. We'll get to that just before 5. Continuing with the workday wrap-up, again brought to you by Prince Michelle Winery and Tap 29 Brew Pub. What's up from the 49 Blondes here on Sam.

0: 105.5 and 95.3 Sam FM. Hella good from Gwen Stefani and No Doubt. We're going to get you right back to more music here in just a few. Don't go anywhere. All right. Evidently, that Mega Millions jackpot has now grown to $604 million. That drawing will take place Friday. Now, tonight's Powerball jackpot is up to $434 million. So, yeah, get that ticket after work. I'll get mine. You get yours. Good luck to you. All right, we've got a quick reminder. Remember, you can enjoy those dive-in movie nights at the Gordonsville Pool that's located on Allen Street in Gordonsville. Now, they want you to bring your own floaties, your own lawn chairs and towels, and you can watch family-friendly flicks. Try to say that one five times fast. Right there from the water or even poolside. Now, they've got their next one coming up July 11th, this coming Saturday, and it's the movie Zootopia. Now, the gates will open at 8:30. The movie starts around dark. That's around 9. Now, that's $10 per person to check out Zootopia. It's free for season pass holders of the pool. And food will be available for purchase at the pool's concession stand. And they're going to have just dogs out there serving up some hot dogs and some other goodies for you as well. Again, that is Zootopia. That is your dive-in movie for dive-in movie nights with the Gordonsville Pool. Just a reminder from all of us here at Sam FM.
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0: Scattered showers and thunderstorms in the forecast tonight. Now we could see some patchy fog after midnight. We're going to see a low in the upper 60s. Showers and thunderstorms likely for Thursday early. Then we could see some showers, maybe a thunderstorm again after 4 p.m. Some of that patchy fog lingering tomorrow morning. We're looking for a high Thursday to get into the upper 80s. Looking ahead to Friday, showers are likely and possibly some thunderstorms after 2 p.m. Now, we are going to see plenty of sunshine Friday as we head towards the weekend, and we're looking for a high up near 90.
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0: 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Oh, I love those summer nights, that's for sure. Way better than those winter nights, huh? We've got Soft Cell on the way. We'll get to Tainted Love. Let's continue with one from Chris Isaac here. 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

0: 105.3 Sam FM, The Who and My Generation. We've got Fat Boy Slim coming up. Praise You is on the way. We'll, get you more of the workday wrap-up brought to you by Prince Michelle Winery and Tap 29 Brew Pub. Well, a Rolling Stones residency may not happen, as Mick Jagger previously suggested, but he did assure fans that the band will tour sometime in 2027. Well, the Foo Fighters are celebrating the 30th anniversary, of the band, and they're going to do a big show at the Mohegan Sun Casino and Entertainment Complex up in Connecticut. Now, the band will give a very intimate performance at the venue on October 20th, and tickets will go on sale this coming Friday. Now, Santana is extending their Las Vegas residency this year with a couple of shows in November. Now, the 8 newly announced shows are actually scheduled for November 4th through the 15th. Tickets for those new dates will go on sale to the general public this coming weekend. Now, Santana will begin an intimate evening with Santana, the greatest hits live, that residency on September 16th. Now, the show is actually taking place at the House of Blues at Mandalay Bay. So there you go. All right. If you get out there to Vegas, check out Santana. We'll get you right back to more music next here on Sam.
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Sound on 105.5 and 95.3 Sam FM. And again, remember, a lot of us here at Sam will see you down at the Innsbruck After Hours concert series in Glen Allen late next month, August 27th, when Blues Traveler, the Gin Blossoms, and the Spin Doctors come to town. I'm going to be at that show come heck or high water, you know. All right, we're into the 5 o'clock hour here. We've got some details again on that forecast coming up. The Rolling Stones, we were just talking about Mick Jagger. They're on the way. We'll get to Jet. Let's continue with one from Night Ranger. Don't Tell Me You Love Me here on Sam.

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0: getting Are You Gonna Be My Girl on 105.5 and 95.3 Sam FM. Some Stevie Nicks on the way for you. Well, we've got something really fantastic happening across the country today. A lot of folks are actually taking part in a reading simultaneously of the Declaration of Independence. Now, I'm not sure if this was this morning, if it's still going on, if it's planned for this evening. Now, the nationwide effort in honor of America's 250th anniversary will actually span about 9,500 miles and 9 time zones. Now, of course, this is actually to mark the day that the document was first read aloud on July 8th back in 1776. Now, readings are actually expected to take place in about 700 participating communities across the country, in all 50 states and even our 5 U.S. territories. Really cool.
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0: Scattered showers and thunderstorms in the forecast tonight. Now, we could see some patchy fog after midnight. We're going to see a low in the upper 60s. Showers and thunderstorms likely for Thursday early. Then we could see some showers, maybe a thunderstorm again after 4 p.m. Some of that patchy fog lingering tomorrow morning. We're looking for a high Thursday to get into the upper 80s. Looking ahead to Friday, showers are likely and possibly some thunderstorms after 2 p.m. Now, we are going to see plenty of sunshine Friday as we head towards the weekend, and we're looking for a high up near 90.
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0: Jim Morrison there in the Doors and Riders on the Storm. We've got some Alice in Chains on the way. We'll get to Rooster coming up here on Sam FM in just a moment. Well, evidently, the cost of mailing a letter is expected to go up. Now, they actually said about a year ago this was probably going to happen. It looks like the United States Postal Service will raise the cost of a forever stamp to 82 cents starting Sunday. Now, that's a 4-cent increase. Now, other services will actually see a price jump as well, including mailing those postcards and even some of those international letters. Just a heads up.
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0: 95.3 Sam FM, alive and kicking. That's Simple Minds. We've got the Breeders on the way with Cannonball to get us to 6 o'clock. Now, we are wrapping up the workday wrap-up for us here this afternoon on this Wednesday. Again, happy hump day, everybody, the 8th of July. Again, thanks to Prince Michelle Winery and Tap 29 Brew Pub. Remember, tomorrow, happy hour, 3 until 5. And, of course, live entertainment all weekend long. Go to PrinceMichelle.com. You can always like them on their socials for updates, all right? We're going to get you right back to more music next here on Sam.
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got Crows and Jealous Again. We're going to get you right back to more music. We've got some Kansas coming up. Dire Straits and the Bug on the way. Now we're into the 6 o'clock hour. We've got some of the entertainment headlines on the way. Not much to talk about, just a few stories. And, of course, you know, we'll get to that rock history today and history and the birthdays. So that's kind of a short list today as well. All right, let's get you right back to more music. Bob Seger right now. This is Fire Lake here on Sam FM.

0: Mark Knopfler and Dire Straits there. 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Billy Squire coming up. We've got REO Speedwagon on the way. Prince in there with his very first hit. All right. Yeah, the one that kind of started things rolling for the purple one. All right. It looks like Mariska Hargitay is set to host the 2026 Emmy Awards this year. And Louise Lasser has passed away. She was an actress and probably best known as the title character in the series Mary Hartman in the 1970s. I'm sure a lot of you remember that one. All right, some of the entertainment headlines there. Again, we don't have much as far as some of the rock history. A couple of Today in History highlights and just a few birthdays. Those details are coming up.
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0: Scattered showers and thunderstorms in the forecast tonight. Now we could see some patchy fog after midnight. We're going to see a low in the upper 60s. Showers and thunderstorms likely for Thursday early. Then we could see some showers, maybe a thunderstorm again after 4 p.m. Some of that patchy fog lingering tomorrow morning. We're looking for a high Thursday to get into the upper 80s. Looking ahead to Friday, showers are likely and possibly some thunderstorms after 2 p.m. Now, we are going to see plenty of sunshine Friday as we head towards the weekend, and we're looking for a high up near 90.
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up to the international stardom for that artist right there. That's Prince, and I Want to Be Your Lover. What made him an international superstar was Purple Rain, but he had a couple of tunes like that one prior to, I guess, getting big. We're going to get you right back to more music here on 105.5 and 95.3 Sam FM. Now, we've got just one rock history highlight. 2003, Diamond Dave, the album from David Lee Roth, was released. Now, today in history, 1856, the machine gun was patented up in Massachusetts. 1958, the soundtrack to Oklahoma received the first ever gold record from the Recording Industry Association of America. And it was 1992. I was just a couple of years out of high school. Melrose Place first aired on Fox. And I think I've told this story before, and I don't admit this too often, but my mom and myself got addicted to that show. We did not miss an episode, and we were both very sad to see it end. True story. One of the great memories I have of my mom. In 2011, former First Lady Betty Ford, she died at the age

0: age of 93, and we lost Ernest Borgnine at the age of 95 back in 2012. Couple of birthdays. Actor Jeffrey Tambor, he is 82. Celebrity chef Wolfgang Puck, he is 77. And actress Angelica Houston, she turns 75. It looks like Kevin Bacon is 68, and Beck, he is 56. So happy birthday to those folks. If you're blowing some candles out tonight around Central Virginia, happy birthday from all of us here at Sam FM.
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0: 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That's Harton. Kick it out. We're going to get to the Stone Temple Pilots coming up in just a few. We've got music on the way next hour from Toad the Wet Sprocket, the Beastie Boys. We'll get to Adele, even some Todd Rundgren and Joe Cocker in there. Some good stuff all night long. Jay is back again tomorrow morning. Tune in 6 to 10. Always start your day the right way, live and local, right here on SAM-FM. I will talk to you shortly after 3 tomorrow afternoon. You guys have a wonderful, wonderful evening. I think we're expecting maybe a couple of showers, possibly some thunderstorms. So I could be doing that out there right now. I don't have a window in the studio. But you guys be extra careful. Safe travels. And as always, keep rocking, everybody.
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